pure as the driven snow. 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
1: And a very good Sunday morning, Toronto and around the world. Hey, guess what? It's a long holiday weekend, Labor Day 2026. My name is Randy, and for the next 3 hours together, you and I are going to play the best music on the planet. It is a solid gold Sunday, folks. What does that mean for you? Well, it means I'm going to play the greatest hits of all time. Solid gold for you all morning long. And the request lines are also open for you. And Randy is on the radio at gmail.com.

0: from the Hollies in the late 60s. Bus stop at Magic 105 and a half. The greatest hits of all time. Sunday morning, this is your weekend brunch.
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greatest hits of all time. I'm along with you on Bulldogs Radio and, of course, on the Grand Radio on a long holiday Liberty weekend. And we have got a pile of good songs for you this morning. Also, the 11-10 stupid joke of the day, the bozo of the week, and so much more. Let's continue now with Little Gene.

to tell you, in some circles, that song was really very quick. Minute 53, and by 60 standards, they were running about 220. Good one nonetheless. The letter, the Box Tops, Magic 105, the greatest hits of all time.

all time, 9:17 on your weekend brunch. Good morning, sunshine outside right now. 15 degrees, it's going to be warm today. All your weather details are coming up for you for this long holiday weekend. Hopefully you are going to take advantage of the outside temperatures and sunshine and enjoy what we have as we wrap up the summer. I can't believe I'm actually saying that, but it is true, you see, because the calendar is telling us that we are there.

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Tom DeCesa at Magic 105. Oh my goodness, sunshine for you today, folks. Highs of 22. That's 72. Go down to 11 under clear skies. Partly sunny skies for you tomorrow. That's your holiday Monday. Highs of 24. 75 degrees. Go down to 11 or 52. On Tuesday, some cloudy skies. Everybody's back to work and school. Highs of 24. That's 75. Go down to 11 or 52. Rain for your Wednesday. Highs of 23. That's 73. Go down to 17 or 62. And Thursday, partly sunny skies. Highs of 22. That's 71. Going down to 11 or 52. If you're keeping

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If you want to hear a song, I'll play it for you. Beautiful sunshine right now. 16 degrees in the Big Smoke. 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

Jersey, Neil Diamond in Magic 105 CFRG in Toronto. 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The RG

bracelets of all time, the Archies, the Solid Gold, and Sugar. Sugar, as we wrap up 48 minutes nonstop for you, all the way back at 9 a.m. With Earth, Wind, and Fire, After the Love Is Gone, the Hollies in there with Bus Stop, Little Genie, Elton John, the Box Tops, the Letter. It's Sad to Belong to Someone Else when the Right One comes along. England Dan and John Ford Coley, Band on the Run, Paul McCartney and Wings, Little Eyes, Fleetwood Mac, The Zombies, Time of the Season. Wow, what a set. Oh my goodness. Love Is Like a Heat Wave, Martha and the Vandellas, Surfing USA, The Beach Boys, 4 Hours Waiting for a Girl Like You, Happy Together, The Turtles, Neil Diamond's, Cracklin' Rosie, and of course, The Archies and Sugar. Sugar, wrapping up 48 minutes for you on a Sunday morning. And how is your Sunday? Got your cup of coffee in your hand and maybe a bagel or some toast? Maybe if somebody's making you some eggs and bacon. That would be really nice, actually, right about now. I'm going to be honest with you. I got a couple hours before I get a chance to have some lunch and some breakfast or whatever I'm going to be doing today. But whatever you're going to do today, take advantage of it. The weather's going to be beautiful. Highs of 22 under mostly sunny skies. Lots going on in the city. I'll run some of that down for you a little bit later on. Also, we've got the Bozo of the Week for you, so we'll find out what stupid criminal that you did they actually get away with, what they thought they were going to get away with. We'll check that out a little bit later on. Back in the saddle again, folks. Wasn't feeling that well last Sunday, so thank you very much to everybody who reached out and people who were listening into the show regardless, and I do appreciate all of that, of course. At the end of the day, we all have to get a bit of a break sometimes. Well, here's what's going on in my world, just so you know. We decided to take the kitchen apart and to take all the kitchen cabinets down and re-sand them and paint them up, and we're almost there. But we still have a long way to go. And what I mean by that is all the cabinets have been painted. At least the uppers have been painted. We got to do this new color Alyssa wants to put in the kitchen. So we're going to be painting the lower cabinets. And there's a lot of work to do. Oh, and hey, not to mention, on Thursday morning, our dishwasher decided to, you know, spew water everywhere. 5:30 in the morning, the whole kitchen was flooded. So there, Alyssa and I and Mark are with mops and buckets and trying to clean everything up in the shop back, and dishwasher decided it had enough after 10 years. So I took the dishwasher out, put it on the line, and within 7 minutes somebody picked it up, and we got a new one coming towards the end of the week, so I'll be able to put that one in when it shows up. So back to manual washing dishes for the next 5 to 6 days anyways. All right, folks, guess what? Today is Fight Procrastination Day, National Fight Procrastination Day, so it's perfect for a Labor Day long weekend, of course. You know, ironically encouraging you to put off all the chores and hard work you need to do until Tuesday. So in the spirit of procrastination, don't do it. Don't do anything today. If you want, just sit back, relax, enjoy the show as we continue to spin more solid gold for you this morning on your weekend break.

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Simon and Garfunkel. That's the Boxer 956 CFRG in Toronto. 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

0: Frankie Valli and Big Girls Don't Cry at Magic 105.5. No, they just whine and complain a lot. We're playing the hits for you this morning on a Solid Gold Sunday. My name is Randy. We're going to do this for you till 12 o'clock this afternoon. Celebrating a birthday today, Roger Waters, co-founder, bassist, lyricist, and conceptual mastermind, of course, behind Pink Floyd's monumental LP, The Dark Side of the Moon, tracks like Wish You Were Here and The Wall. Boy, oh boy, what a good man he is. And what he did to rock and roll music, of course. The late Dolores O'Riordan from the unmistakable powerhouse group, The Cranberries, with Linger. She passed away, actually, in 2018, unfortunately. Sylvester, he passed away as well back in 1988. He was the queen of disco, the pioneer of high-energy dance music, if you recall. And the voice behind 1978's timeless club anthem, You Make Me Feel Mighty Real. Of course, that was a classic disco track. And David Allan Coe, outlaw, country icon, and songwriter behind classics like Johnny Paycheck's Take This Job and Shove It. That's right. Some classic stuff right there. We'll take a quick break. More music on the way. Hang on.
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0: Magic 105 is CFRG Toronto, Canada. And hour number two of the program is upon us. My name is Randy. We're doing Solid Gold this morning on your long holiday Labor Day weekend. Those request lines are working, and Randy is on the radio at gmail.com. If there's a song

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All morning long at 10 a.m. Bulldogs Radio on the Grand Radio. And, of course, the Mighty Magic 105. Jimmy Mack, Martha, and the Vandellas. As we continue playing for you, Toronto Blue Jays, big winners yesterday, 4-3 over the Kansas City Royals. That's right, they are now in a wild card position. One game over 500. Taking them on this afternoon at 2 o'clock. Yeah, we can sweep the series. Boy, oh boy, are we in

0: It's Magic 105 and a half. Greatest of all time, 10:14 in the morning on your Sunday morning. It's weekend brunch. Solid gold for you all morning long. So we do appreciate you here. And boy, oh boy, lots going on in the city today. And if you're going to get outside and enjoy the beautiful weather, please do. 18 degrees, mostly sunny skies. In the north, about 19 degrees downtown on the lakeshore. And of course, about 20 degrees on the Toronto Islands. And it's going to be beautiful. So really, get outside and enjoy it. I know what I'm going to be doing today. Yes, I'm going to be outside with a couple hobby horses as Alyssa and I continue to work on the kitchen and get some of the big pantry doors painted up. So that's going to be my day today. And I think I might need, and I know a lot of people are doing this too, might need to mow the lawn, the one side of the lawn. Jonah did the other for me yesterday, which was really good. All right, this day in music history, back in 1968. Check this out. George Harrison brought his close friend Eric Clapton to Abbey Road Studios to record the searing lead guitar solo on While My Guitar Gently Weeps. Now, it marked the first time an outside rock musician actually played on a Beatles recording, instantly diffusing studio tension among the Fab Four. Pretty incredible stuff. If you think about that, they weren't getting along. They were having a lot of problems. So they figure, okay, let's bring in a guitar legend. Well, he wasn't a legend at the time, but pretty cool stuff. Pretty cool stuff nonetheless. All right, a very good morning to you. It is 10:16 a.m. Coming up, I've got the 11:10 stupid joke of the day, and I also have the bozo of the week. So if there is a song that you've got in your head and you want me to play it, of course I will do that for you. And as mentioned, the Jays are going to be taking on the Kansas City Royals 2 o'clock this afternoon. Can you believe how far they've come in the last month? To think where they were, 6 games out of a playoff spot, and now they've got a wild card spot locked up. Incredible. So they're going to be taking them on at 2 o'clock this afternoon. I know it sounds a little bit late, but it is because they're an hour behind us, okay? Because they're in the mountain time. Actually, sorry, central time zone. That's Kansas City. All right, quick break. More music on the way from the Fifth Dimension. I've got the Friends of Distinction. Johnny Rivers is coming up, Luther Vandross, and much more. Remember when radio was actually fun?
1: 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Don't you cook it. Fuck it out, baby. Big earthquake yesterday in Los Angeles.

0: Fortune coming up sometime this hour. It's a whole lot after 1 o'clock in the afternoon. This is Gene Knight rocking and rolling here at the Q. I got a little brown-eyed girl with me today.
1: 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That's going to wrap it up for me. And we still got 30 minutes of continuous music for you. Dave Murphy's coming up next.
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3: 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The greatest hits of all time this Thursday night. My name is synonymous with playing the hits, and I'm doing that for you till 10. Two less lonely people in the world, it's their supply.
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summer breeze just about over for the season. Unfortunately, I hate to say it. All right, sunshine for you today, folks. Not right now, by the way. It's just a little cloudy up here, but 22 degrees for your high today. It's 72 going down to 11 or 52. On Monday, your holiday Monday, partly sunny skies, highs of 24. That's 75 going down to 11 or 52. Cloudy skies for Tuesday. Everybody's back to work and school. Highs of 24. That's 75 going down to 11 or 52. On Wednesday, rain showers. Highs of 23. That's 73 going down to 17 or 62. And on Thursday, partly

105 on your Solid Gold Sunday. Did you know today is National Coffee Ice Cream Day? 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
0: 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Let's continue playing the solid gold for you this morning on your long holiday Labor Day weekend. I dig this one. How about you? Johnny Rivers, Baby, I Need You, loving it. Magic 105, Bulldogs Radio, and On the Grand Radio as we continue to spin the

0: Johnny Rivers doing a version of the old Four Tops track, Baby, I Need You, Love It, at Magic 105, the greatest hits of all time, 1039 on a solid gold Sunday.
1: Hey, everyone. Randy here from your weekend brunch. Are you digging James Taylor?

here digging the sounds of JT. You join me every Saturday and Sunday from 9 a.m. to 12 p.m. Eastern right here on your weekend brunch. We play the hits.

0: that track, man. Whenever I'm in a less than good mood, I always put that track on. It makes me feel good. Coming off the Gorilla LP in 1976. Show the people James Taylor with his former wife, Carly Simon, in the background right there at Magic 105. We play the greatest hits of all time. It is National Read a Book Day today. A nod to unplugging, hitting the patio and driving and diving into music biographies, liner notes, or a great novel. Whatever you do, enjoy National Read a Book Day today. Okay? Enjoy that, of course. And so you should. Now, what's going on in the city of Toronto? Because it's a long holiday Labor Day weekend, folks. What's open? What's closed? All right. Well, TTC operations are going to be operating on a holiday schedule for Monday. Subway service starting around 6 a.m. Go Transit will operate on a Saturday schedule on tomorrow on Monday. Banks, government offices, and malls will be closed. Service Canada, Service Ontario, municipal offices, and Canada Post, of course. The Toronto Public Library, that's going to be closed today and tomorrow. And what's going to be closed? Of course, all LCBO locations are going to be closed. The beer store, most locations are going to be closed, but high traffic stores remain open for holiday hours. So between 11 and 6, wine rack and licensed convenience stores are going to be open and participating in their normal day sales. Major grocery chains like Loblaws, Metro, No Frills, and Sobeys are going to be closed as well on Monday. So what's open? What can you do? Well, you can go to Yorkdale. Cinemas, select restaurants are going to be open. Fairview Mall is going to be open. Sherway Gardens, Scarborough Town Center, Dufferin Mall, they're all going to be open Monday for you. So you can kind of do some stuff there. So not everything is closed, not everything. So whatever you're going to do today and tomorrow, enjoy doing it. It is a long holiday weekend for you, folks. Yes, I'm playing solid gold for you all morning long at 10:47, time for your Bozo of the Week. And if you're new to my show, welcome aboard. I'm going to tell you about a stupid criminal and did they get away with what they thought they were going to get away with. Well, today's Bozo criminal, I don't even know how to explain this one. Well, let's just give it to you because it's ridiculous. This is thanks to Bozo News Hawk Glenn Snow. He sent in today's report from Dalton, New Hampshire, where firefighters were called to a report of a fire at a residence. And when they arrived, they found the home fully engulfed in flames. While they were working to get the blaze under control, the homeowner, for reasons unknown, but only to the Bozo mind, decided to take one of the fire department vehicles for a little joyride. Now, while driving, he struck another fire engine that was engaged in firefighting operations, ran over multiple water lines, supply lines, and narrowly avoided running down three firefighters. I'm not kidding, folks. I'm not kidding at all. But he wasn't done. A homeowner nearby reported that he had crashed into their property and was actively trying to steal items off the front porch. Troopers arrived and caught him in time trying to break into the rear of a residence. Now, I hope he had fun because he was busted and charged with three counts of reckless conduct with a deadly weapon, obstructing government administration, felony theft by unauthorized taking, four counts of conduct after an accident, burglary. I had one more. Resisting arrest and detention. Was it worth it? I don't know.
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4: KRTH 101 with Humble Harp. Mostly clear tonight, except fog and low clouds along the coast overnight. Lows tonight, upper 50s, lower 60s. Tomorrow, sunny, hot again. Highs 85 to 100, I think. At the beach, currently 64. Valley, 78. Orange County, 68. KRTH 101, 66. 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
5: Oldies 98.1, Philly, homegrown, Upper Darby's Todd Rundgren. The greatest hits of all time, taking you from Upper Darby to Motown. It's Big Ron with Mary Wells. Do it, my guy. Nothing you can say. Oldies 98.1, Big Ron's in control. If you want to dance to the music, that's okay with me. We're rocking the rush hour with the four tops.
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7: 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Not here. Here's the mamas and the papas wishing they were home in L.A.
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1: Pounding that rhythm to your brain. 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Are you ready? Tuesday, a little bit after 3 o'clock, Machine Gun Kelly signing on board. Got some devil with a blue dress on.
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5: 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You're tuned in right here on the Mighty Magic 105. You took the song to number 12 on the Canada RPM singles chart, and number 12. Grooving at 7:22 in the night. I'm behind the big board. The Deep Pipes. Jays lost 2-1 to the Milwaukee Brewers. What else is new? Man, Toronto teams are just absolutely crapping the bed, aren't they? Well, there's reasons for that. We'll get into that in a little bit right here at Magic 105. Fantastic Freddie Jackson, Nice and Slow. On your Sunday morning, it is your weekend brunch, 9:03 a.m. with the Drifters.
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0: 10:59. Coming up, Heartbeat City. Who's going to drive you home? The Cars. Ben, Bulldogs Radio. Thanks for the request, man. Really do appreciate it. Celebrating a birthday today, CC Peniston, the dance pop and house diva, whose 1991 anthem finally remains a defining upbeat 90s radio staple. Macy Gray, it's her birthday today. She's the sole pop singer with the instantly recognizable raspy voice behind the 1999 worldwide hit, I Tried. The late Jimmy Reed died in 1976. He was the legendary electric blues pioneer who's driving 12-bar rhythms like Baby, What Do You Want Me to Do? Big Boss Man, heavily influenced people like Elvis Presley, the Rolling Stones, and Eric Clapton. And comedian Jess Foxworthy, a stand-up comedian with the You Might Be a Redneck routine, spawned the best-selling comedy album in history called You Might Be a Redneck. You Might Be a Redneck If. Yeah, that's what I'm trying to say. 11 o'clock at Magic 105. We'll take a quick break. More music on the way. And the 1110's coming up too. Hang on.
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0: 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It's a solid gold Sunday on your long holiday Labor Day weekend. Yours truly, Randy on the radio with you coming up this hour. Some Genesis, Michael Jackson, and George Benson gets us going.

Jen is on the go for you. I heard it through the grapevine. It'd be better if I brought my monitor speakers down now, wouldn't it? Playing ahead on your Solid Gold Sunday. My name is Randy, as we do this for you every Sunday morning. Well, at least we try to. Last week was a bit of a challenge because I wasn't feeling that well, so I wasn't here. But I think I've got a good joke for you today. For today's 11-10 Super Joke of the Day, by the way. Now, I got to beat 7.8. And I think I can do it. I think I can do it. Okay, so 7.8 was what my score was a few weeks back. So let's see. I got a lot of people listening in this morning, folks. So rate the joke. Okay, don't be afraid. Rate the joke. And if you have never been on my radio program before, here's how you do it. You can jump on Messenger. Number one is going to be really bad, and number 10 is going to be really good, and anything in between. Okay, jump on Messenger if you know me over there. Jump on text if you like me and have my telephone number and don't feel like bugging me all the time. It's okay. You can bug me now. And Randy is on the radio at gmail.com if you don't have any other way to get into me. But okay, I think we can beat 7.8 today. Fingers crossed. We're going to try. So if you're all seated comfortably, folks, I have the joke right here. I have it. And I think you're going to laugh. Okay. Let's get to it. Today's 11-10 stupid joke of the day. Tim decided that he was going to tie the knot with his girlfriend. So one evening after the honeymoon, he was going to organize his golfing equipment. Now, his wife was standing nearby watching him. After a long period of silence, she finally speaks. Tim, I've been thinking now that we've been married and maybe it's time for you to quit golfing. You spend so much time on the golf course. You could probably get a good price for your clubs. Tim gets this horrified look on his face. She says, darling, what's wrong? For a minute there, you were beginning to sound like my ex-wife. Ex-wife, she screams, I didn't know you were married before. I wasn't, he replied. Yeah, it was a quick one. There you go. Today's 11-10 stupid joke of the day. You know, that would be Jonah. Because he loves golf. And nothing gets in between him and a golf game, of course. All right, there you go. Rate it. One is really bad. And 10 is really good, anything between. So how do you do that? Of course, jump on Messenger, jump on text, or Randy is on the radio at gmail.com. And send me what your vote is. Again, we got to try and beat 7.8. That's where we were 2 weeks ago. Can you do it? Can we do it together? That's the big question. I'll tabulate all the scores and average it out for you for today's 11-10 Super Joke of the Day. Now, if you have one that you think would be funny that should be read on the air, let me know at randyisontheradio@gmail.com, and we will get it out there for you. How about that? All right, 11:14 on a long holiday, Labor Day weekend. Randy Mann is on the radio with you on the Grand Radios here. Bulldogs Radio's here. We're spinning solid gold for you this morning. 1973, the Doobie Brothers. Let's get that long train running.

Train. There you go. Long Train running. Rolling doobies this morning for you. Match 105 and a half. The greatest hits of all time. 11:17 a.m. As we continue to spin the best music on the planet, folks. Scores are rolling in for today's 11:10 stupid joke of the day. And I think I might be able to break 7.8. Now, I haven't tabulated them all together yet, but I will certainly let you know. Sunshine outside right now, 19 degrees, partly sunny skies, going up today to a high of 22 on a solid gold Sunday. Now, if you don't like this, there's something wrong with you.

Sunday morning in the Toronto sunshine. Playing the solid gold for you this morning, Mel. This one was like quadruple platinum back from 1983. And I know people say, well, Randy, it was 1983. It was actually 1984. Yeah, but the LP came out in 1983. And it is sitting right there on my wall. Was there one bad track off that LP? No, there was not. All right, we're spinning a hit for you this morning. In history and pop culture today, Cal Ripken broke the Iron Man streak. The Baltimore Orioles playing his 2,131st consecutive Major League ballgame, eclipsing Lou Gehrig's 56-year-old record in front of an emotional sellout crowd at Camden Yards. I remember when that happened. Then he got a day off. Took him that long to do it, right? All right, let's drop you back out of 1983, the Killer Thriller LP.

on, Vincent. Do it. Come on, come on, come on, come on, come on, come on. Outstanding, isn't it? Oh, it is. Classic from Michael Jackson and Magic 105, the greatest hits of all time. Kind of

fucking hams. It's kind of a drag when your baby don't love you. And you try and you send chocolates and flowers and poems and they just don't respond. It kind of sucks, doesn't it? But that's why they've got things like Tinder and you're swiping right and all that stuff. I don't know about any of that crap, but I can tell you that it is kind of a drag when your baby don't love you. CFRG in Toronto is Magic 105. The greatest hits of all time on a Sunday morning. It's your weekend brunch. Randy on the radio with you. Bulldogs Radio is here. On the Grand Radio is here. Everybody listening in this morning, I do appreciate that you're all here with me on this long holiday weekend. Hopefully you can get some rest in. And I do appreciate Donna listening in this morning. And Donna sent me a note and she's like, your kitchen sounds nice, but the weather is just so good this weekend. Try to enjoy your pool. Well, Donna, as I did mention to you, I would love to use my pool, but because we are so far back with trying to get our kitchen finished, you see, now here's the thing, right? You got to be smart. And I truly believe this. So we got a quote on getting our kitchen cabinets refinished and done. $18,000 later, we're like, no, we don't think so. We can buy a couple cans of paint, I got a power sprayer, and we can get the whole thing done for under $500 with a little bit of elbow grease and some time. And we are in the process of doing that. Now, the kitchen is a little bit of a mess right now. We will get everything back together. Most of the cabinets have been painted. We just got to do some painting on a few of the bigger cabinets. So we're going to get that finished. And here's, you want to talk about being ripped off. And this really grinds my gears. I'm not going to tell you who the contractor was who came in, but as I explained a couple hours ago, our dishwasher decided at 5:30 in the morning that it was done for its 10-year lifespan, and there was water spilling out everywhere. So 5:30 in the morning, we're up trying to sop up all this water and use our shop vac to get everything drained out, and nevertheless, just a mess. And so I had a plumber come by because I thought, well, maybe it's the dishwasher. Maybe there's something stuck in the drain, and we couldn't get out. And he says, no, it's the dishwasher. I said, okay, well we got to, you know, got to shut off all the hot water. He said, well, how much is it going to cost me to cap it off? He goes, well, let me give you a quote here, $200. I'm like, okay, $200 to cap off a hot water pipe. Okay, no problem. I got you. Thanks very much. The guy leaves. I go to Home Depot, grab a $4 part, clap off the hot water. I'm like, I just wanted to see what he would, I knew how to do it. I just wanted to see what he would say. $200 for that. Absolute ripoff, if you can imagine that. So sometimes you just got to do things on your own. All right, 11:31 at Magic 105. Time for the scores for today's 11:10 stupid joke of the day. That's it for my rant, by the way. But I'm sure you can all understand, of course. Now, I was looking for something better than 7.8, because that's where we were a few weeks ago. Well, I think I've done it. My father-in-law, Ron, listening in. And by the way, he had his request in very early this morning, which is awesome. I'm glad that he did. A 9. My father was a 9 this morning. Said he had to think about it for a second. I'm like, okay, that's good. At least he got it. Donna, listening in with a 10. Thank you, Donna. I really appreciate that. Chris, you give me an 8. Thank you. I appreciate it. You used to golf, so you know. You know the passion. Ben from Bulldogs Radio in this morning with an 8. Thank you very much, Ben. Appreciate it. Lewis, Mindy, and Jared listening in with an 8. All 8s this morning. Thank you, guys. Scarlett, Steve, and Marcia tuning in this morning with 8s as well. So now, put it all together. How did I do? How did I do? Remember, trying to get better than 7.8. How about 9.1? Not bad. Not bad at all. How am I going to top that next week? Think about that. If you have a joke you want me to tell on the radio, I will be happy to do it. Steve, like a couple months ago, you sent me a whole bunch of jokes. Send more. I got good ratings on those. All right. That's today's 11:10 stupid joke of the day, where we do appreciate it. It is Sunday morning, and it is, of course, your weekend brunch playing ahead. All right, I've got sunshine for you all day long today. Beautiful skies, highs of 22, that's 72, going down to 11 or 52. Tomorrow, partly sunny skies, highs of 24, that's 75, going down to 11 or 52. Cloudy skies for your Tuesday. Unfortunately, but everybody's going back to work or going back to school, so that's not too bad. Highs of 75, that's 24 Celsius, 11 or 52 for your lows. On Wednesday, rain showers, highs of 23, that's 73, going down to 17 or 62. And on Thursday, folks, partly cloudy skies, highs of 22, that's 71, going down to 11 or 52. Right now, partly sunny skies in Aurora, 19 degrees. Greatest hits of all time. In the Toronto sunshine, we're playing the

five and a half, the greatest hits of all time. 22 minutes now before the top of 12 p.m. on your Sunday morning. It is a solid gold Sunday on your long holiday Labor Day weekend. Randy is on your radio with you. I'm going to shut down the request lines now as we will not have any more time to take them. I will Thursday morning when I'm back on the radio live at 7 p.m. Love is the answer. England Dan and John Ford Coley on your Sunday morning at your weekend brunch.

Mr. Jive LP at 76. Loves the answering the Dan. And Jive, Ford Coley. Solid goal for you. 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That sun is looking like a red rubber ball. 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

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What the world needs now is love. Jackie DeShannon at Magic 105, the greatest hits of all time, 11:48 a.m. Solid Gold from 1979. Johnny Mathis, Denise Williams, Too Much, Too Little, Too Late on your Sunday morning. It is your weekend brunch.

AM Solid Gold Sunday. On your Labor Day weekend. My name is Randy. Going to be back on the radio live for you this coming Thursday at 7 p.m. So you can join me as I play the best hits on the planet right here at Magic 105. 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

Comanche and the Commodores. It's Magic 105, the greatest hits of all time on your Sunday morning, your weekend brunch. That's going to better wrap it up for me. I hope you all enjoyed the Solid Gold Sunday this morning. Lots of amazing, amazing music from the 60s, the 70s, and into the 80s too. But we really do appreciate you being here. So thank you for that. Thank you for tuning in, as I always appreciate the listenership. You know that I do. Everybody on the 1110 Stupid Joke of the Day, thank you for all your great ratings. Appreciate that as well. Will I be back next Sunday morning? Of course I will. And will I be on the air live this coming Thursday? You bet I'm going to be here too. So thank you very much for all that. Enjoy the long holiday weekend. The weather's going to be lovely. 19 degrees right now, 21 downtown. Going to go up today to a high of 22. So whatever you're going to do, enjoy it. Get some fresh air. As you know, I'm going to be spray painting with a power sprayer, I should say, cabinets outside all day long. So drop by and say hi. Other than that, have yourselves an absolutely fantastic rest of your long holiday weekend. Coming up next on the Grand Radio, we've got the Electric Top 20 with Eric Tucker. Now, if you're tuning into Magic 105, oh boy, do we have a really good one for you. We've got Forgotten Retro Radio in the Spotlight segment today, Forgotten Friend Songs, and The Time Machine is going to get stuck in the year 1982. So Jim Tyree's got that coming up for you next on Bulldogs Radio. You go back to your regular programming. So until next Sunday at 9 a.m., have yourselves an absolutely fantastic long holiday weekend.

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3: 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Number one, Ella Langley with Choosing Texas.
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3: That will definitely be a song people remember from this year. All right, let's get into the countdown with number 20. This is a former number one, Sabrina Carpenter. 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

0: 19 this week, Janice STFU. It's the electric top 20. Going to throw it back with Beyonce and Jay-Z coming up in just a few. Now at number 18, here's Olivia Dean. It's so easy to fall in love.
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0: Gracie Abrams hit the wall. That's coming in at number 17 here on the Electric Top 20. Gracie Abrams getting ready to go out on tour this winter. The Look at My Life tour. It all kicks off in Denver, Colorado at Ball Arena on December 2nd. And as we continue nonstop, Ariana Grande entering the countdown at number 16 this week. Here's Petal.
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And you can catch it all right here on the Grand Radio.

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13: Counting down the biggest hits of this week and playing your favorite music from back in the day. Welcome back to the Electric Top 20. All right, be honest for a moment. What is the most amount of money you've spent on a concert ticket? It's probably a lot if you saw Taylor Swift for the Eras Tour a few years ago. I have some friends that dropped money to see her, and I don't think they regret it, actually. Sometimes it's just worth it to see a concert that you want to see. Well, Zara Larsson has been getting some heat on social media because of the ticket prices for her upcoming show in Bangkok. That's happening on November 1st. Tickets range from anywhere from $85 to $118, although for people in Thailand and in Asia, that can add up to a lot of money with the currency exchange. So she says she feels their pain and she's going to look at ways to make the ticket prices more accessible in the future. Zara Larsson coming in at number 15. Here's Midnight Sun.
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0: Martin Garrix teaming up with Ed Sheeran, Repeat It. That's up 6 spots to number 14 here on the Electric Top 20. And Olivia Rodrigo coming in at number 13. Here's Drop Dead.
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Dominic Fike, Baby Doll, coming in at number 12 here on the Electric Top 20. 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
3: Ella Langley, Choosing Texas, made it to number one last week, and you're about to find out if she can make it to number one again. 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Later this month, Teddy Swims kicks off the Ugly Tour. It all starts in Kansas City, Missouri at T-Mobile Center. Teddy Swims finishing out the week at number 10. Here's Mr. Know-It-All.
1: The

0: Yeah.
1: Drake jumping 4 spots this week to number 9 with Shebang. It's the Electric Top 20, and you can now purchase Olivia Rodrigo Lego sets. That's a thing. I grew up playing Legos. I had a little Lego city growing up. I loved it. Such a fun hobby. And speaking of Olivia, she's coming in at number 8. Here's Stupid Song.
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0: Kevin, Paula, and Jenny with Dracula coming in at number 7 this week here on the Electric Top 20. Busy weekend for Young Miami. She continues her tour in Sunrise, Florida, and then she's heading to Wichita, Kansas all this weekend. That's pretty cool. Spin That from Young Miami coming in at number 6.
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0: This is Robert Esatz inviting you to join me every Sunday evening at 7 p.m. for the Rock and Roll Bandstand. 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
8: Getting into the top five hottest hits of the week. Now, the tickets for Bruno Mars' tour, the Romantic Tour, they're so in demand that people are now buying audio-only tickets. This means that you're in the building where the concert is, you just can't see the stage. Would you pay for that? I don't know. Certain artists, Bruno Mars might be one of them. I would just pay money to be in the same room and hear them sing. That's part of the experience. But let me know. What do you think? Would you want to go to a concert without actually seeing the person performing? Anyway, speaking of Bruno, he's coming in at number five. Here's Risk It All.

0: Ellie Goulding, Love Me Like You Do from 2015. That was from the 50 Shades of Grey soundtrack. Remember that movie? Yeah, I remember it was actually playing at a drive-in movie theater in Sacramento, California. It caused a lot of problems because there was a freeway right by that drive-in movie theater and not exactly family-friendly, if you know what I mean. It's the Electric Top 20 Justin Bieber Speed Demon at number 4.
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Grande, finishing out the week at number 3, Hate That I Made You Love Me. It's the Electric Top 20. This made it to number 1 last week, so that means we have a new number 1. Who will it be? Now at number 2, Ella Langley here.

0: with Cheerleader. That was the number one song on this day back in 2015. I'm Eric Tucker here with the Electric Top 20 about to get going, but I'll be counting down the hits again next week and playing more of your favorite throwbacks. 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From the World Cup, Shakira and Burna Boy have made it to number one. Here's Die Die.
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2: 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Or, "I can tell you exactly what I was doing when I first heard this song. The tunes you loved but forgot you loved." And that's why we're here. I'm Jim Timer, your host, and let's step into the past a bit. Bring back the lost ones. 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
4: 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Yeah! Yeah!
2: 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The show starts in 1985 this week with Patti LaBelle.

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0: Forgotten Retro Radio takes a look at what was happening Christmas 1986. Carnegie Hall in New York got a $50 million facelift. Oliver Stone's movie Platoon was released.
1: That's a great movie.
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0: 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It'll be a very brief timeout, and we'll get on with the show in just a moment with the Spotlight segment just around the corner. 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And do I wish I had a nickel for every time I said this as a kid?
1: What do kids say when they're hungry at noon?
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0: 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Their biggest hit in the U.S. was Rhythm as a Dancer. 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
0: 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In the mid-1980s, this lady was a member of a singing duo called Whiskey and Sofa. 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
2: I like to move it, move it. 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

The spotlight is shining on a forgotten 90s dance party. And here's a forgotten retro radio dance tip. 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

0: 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Johnny got a forgotten 90s dance party.
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0: And this week's last song of the Spotlight honors go to Robin Stone. You may know her better as Robin S. In 1993, her debut single,

0: We turn the spotlight off, and our forgotten 90s dance party is over. Those of you needing oxygen will give you a minute to catch your breath. That's also the end of hour number one of the show. We get started with hour number two coming up next. Inside hour number two, we always have the Time Machine segment, and we start everything off with a request from you. 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
0: 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I request this week by email from Johnny in Greenville, Kentucky, listening on Star 107.3. In Johnny's email, he said he'd like to hear some early Robert Palmer.
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1: Yeah, I need more than that. 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
0: Don't worry, I'll fill you in just a moment. While you're waiting, enjoy this Forgotten Retro Radio retro commercial. And back when I played Little League Baseball, we wore this candy out. Starburst!

0: And now look for Starburst fruit chews in the new Sunshine Pack. 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
2: This is Forgotten Retro Radio, and I'm Jim Tyree. Once again, we've reached a portion of the show that happens every week here at Forgotten Retro Radio. 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
2: Each week, our time machine, which was Revolutionary War surplus, breaks down in a different year. We're stuck there for the entire segment as we check out news and happenings from whatever year we're stuck in. All the music comes from that year as well. Let's see what's on the time machine's mind this week.
4: 1978.
2: Ah, yes, 1978. The year Ford had to recall the Pinto because of gas tank explosions.
5: Hot damn!
2: The satellite moon of Pluto, Charon, is discovered.
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Japanese explorer Naomi Yamura was the first to do it in May of 1978. He trekked alone through the Arctic with only a team of Malamutes to carry his supplies.

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2: This is this. This ain't something else. 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
5: What did he look like?
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6: But I'm telling you, and I'm telling everybody at this table, that that's a shark. And I know what a shark looks like because I've seen one up close. And you better do something about this one because I don't intend to go through

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What were the big Christmas gifts of the year? The Atari 2600 game console was huge, but also under the tree were skateboards, slime, Star Wars action figures, and Chia Pet.

Since we're stuck in 1978 on the Time Machine segment this week on Forgotten Retro Radio, let's look at top books. Making an appearance on the New York Times bestsellers list were The Complete Book of Running by James Fix, The Ends of Power by H.R. Haldeman and Joseph DeMona, and If Life is a Bowl of Cherries, What Am I Doing in the Pits by Irma

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1: The

We haven't checked the sports world in 1978 just yet here on the Time Machine segment on Forgotten Retro Radio. Let's do that now. The World Cup was held in soccer, and Argentina beat the Netherlands for the cup. In baseball, Pete Rose got his 3,000th hit, but the Yankees won the World Series. The Washington Bullets won the NBA title in basketball. Will Chamberlain was elected into the Hall of Fame. And in golf, Tom Watson was the PGA Tour

0: Our trip to 1978 is over. That'll do it for the Time Machine segment this week. It'll be a different year next week. Make sure you're with us for the trip. Hang around, though. We've got more of the show that plays the forgotten songs of the 70s, 80s, and 90s coming up. 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

0: And that's going to do it for this week's episode of Forgotten Retro Radio. 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

I'm Walter Scott James, along with All Night Esquire and Big Al the Barbecue Bell, and we are going to get caught up on a few requests we had from all the cruise lovers out there from the car cruise nights this year. We are coming to the end of summer, but it isn't over yet. Oh, no siree. And we start tonight with a request from Randy White, who lives near Fergus, and he wanted a song by heart called Even It Up on the Old School Dance.

0: I'm done hosting the car show for this year, but there are still lots going on all over Ontario right up into October. And this is Chuck Berry, who can get one of those cars with no money down.
1: As I was motivating back in town, I saw a Cadillac sign say, no money down.

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0: Grateful Dead and Trucking. 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

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Each week we list all the songs on the show. And hey, say, maybe you have a request like John from Crystal Beach did, then we would gladly take it there. But John was at the last car cruise I was at for the year, and he was trying to think of a song that he wanted. He knew the song when he left to come to the car cruise, but as hard as he tried to remember, he couldn't remember it. So we settled on this song, since it was the last cruise night of the season. Here's the Stones and Last Time on the Old School Dance.

Fishbone, and you're gonna miss me, girl. And today there are several rock classic bands that use that name, Wishbone, in both Canada and the U.S. But that was the original Canadian band, their one and only hit. Up next, I got to apologize to Ian Gordon from Georgetown, who I said on the air was from Mississauga. I'm not sure where I got that mixed up on you there, Ian, a few weeks back, but I'm going to play one right now that you can blast with the top down in that Mustang of yours. Here is your song, Ian, Aqualung, on the old school.

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1: I never heard of that.

The Stampeders loving the night away for Art from Rockland. And this is Bob Seger with a great road song for a couple who each bring their own Mustang to the cruise night. Pretty cool. One's faster than the other, so this song fits. Here's Bob Seger with Wait For Me.

all right. In fact, it's fantastic. But we have to go. Check us out on Facebook, Old School Dance Radio Show for All Night Esquire. I'm Walter Scott James. Thanks so much for listening. And we will see you again next week. Be safe going home. Here is Jimmy Hughes to take us home. Goodbye, everyone.

I'm Robert E. Sox, and this is the Rock and Roll Bandstand. Hi, everybody, and welcome to the show. I've got another hour of classic hits from the 60s, 70s, and 80s all lined up and ready to go. So let's get started.

kicking it all off for us here on the Rock and Roll Bandstand. That's the Chiffons from 1966 and Sweet Talking Guy. And from 1973, this is Vicki Lawrence telling us what happened the night the lights went out in Georgia.

That's Kool & the Gang with their top 40 hit, Fresh. And before that, it was Brass in Pocket from The Pretenders, 1980. You're listening to the Rock and Roll Bandstand, where the next song up is probably a golden oldie. And in this case, it's a Canadian olden goldie. It's by Doug and the Slugs and was released in the year 1983. Here they are with Making It Work.

couple of way back playbacks there for you. We went all the way back to 1960 for that one from Bobby Rydell, We Got Love. And before that, it was 1965 when Gary Lewis and the Playboys put out Everybody Loves a Clown. Prior to that, it was Whitney Houston and I Wanna Dance with Somebody. This is the Rock and Roll Bandstand, your connection to the greatest era in rock and roll music. Her married name was Laura Ann Krutek, but she recorded under her maiden name, Laura Branigan. And this song spent 36 weeks on the Billboard Hot 100. But get this, it only peaked at number 1.

several charts around the world, including Canada and Australia. And in the UK, it made the top 10. But on the Billboard Hot 100, number 2 was as high as it could reach. And what 2 songs kept it out of the number 1 position? Well, one of them was Lionel Richie's smash hit, Truly. And the other was Tony Basil with Mickey. And this is the British rock band Cutting Crew with their smash single that went to number 1 in 16 different countries.

Canadian folk artist Murray McLaughlin from 1976 with On the Boulevard. Before that, it was Rick Springfield wishing he had Jesse's Girl. Well, if I were to ask you to name a popular horn band from the 1970s, you would probably come up with this band. It's practically a no-brainer. They were originally known as CTA, which stood for the Chicago Transit Authority. They soon dropped the words Transit Authority and have ever since been known simply as Chicago. And here they are, off their self-titled album Chicago 6, with a song that reached number 10 on the Billboard Hot 100.

0: The song was co-written by lead singer Peter Cetera and trombonist James Pankow. That's Chicago feeling stronger every day.
1: We're going back, way back, going back, way back, way back, way back.

Peter Davis from 1963 with the only song up to 2019 that ever charted on all four Billboard charts. It was number 2 on the Billboard Hot 100, number 2 on the Billboard Country Chart, number 1 on Billboard's Easy Listening Chart, and number 4 on Billboard's R&B Singles Chart. That's Skeeter Davis and The End of the World. Before that, Paul Anka hooked up with Odia Coates for One Man Woman. And that just about wraps it up for another week. We hope you've enjoyed what you've been listening to, and remember, we do it every week, so come on back and join us next week. And we're going to leave you with this one. It's KC and the Sunshine Band. Have a great

0: 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I'm Robert E. Sox. Thanks for being here.
1: 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Produced in Canada by Walter Scott James. This is Preston for Rock and Roll Bandstand. We will see you again next week.
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3: 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I'm your host, Dylan Stone. Time once again to let slip the dogs of radio as we get prepared to do another show. All right, so the lead singer for Heart, Ann Wilson, wrote Crazy on You about finding solace from the stress of the state of the world in the arms of her boyfriend. Heart guitarist Mike Fisher, eventually he stopped performing and became their sound man, but Ann was in her mid-20s, and she didn't see a bright future for her generation. Anyway, at the time, the Vietnam War was going on, and crime was rising, and there were gas shortages and all that. But she was in love, so she made the song about Mike as a way of saying, thank God I have you. The song turned sensual, with Wilson coming to the conclusion that all she can do in these seemingly apocalyptic times is go crazy on the man of her dreams. It was part of Heart's debut album, Dreamboat Annie. Crazy on You was their first single in America, but it first got noticed in Canada, where they were based in Vancouver at the time, and signed to a small Canadian label, Mushroom. The song garnered airplay in Montreal at radio station Shome, where a predominant DJ named Doug Pringle championed it. I remember Doug Pringle. He was pretty good, too. Here's Heart. This is called Crazy on You. Vinyl on Chrome.